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1: All right, intelligent people, here we go with how our smartphone GPS maps are destroying our memory. This comes from technology expert Nicholas Carr, who wrote a great book, The Shallows, What the Internet is Doing to Our Brains. So research shows that our navigational sense is tightly connected to memory. And the less we use our memory to get where we're going, and the more we rely on technology instead, the higher our risk for memory loss and dementia as we age. That's why technology expert Carr recommends boosting your brain power

0: where you're actually headed instead of listening to monotone directions from a GPS app. And after you've been someplace, try to visualize the route you took to get there. The better able you are to remember the twists and turns and landmarks, the easier it'll be to find the next time, and the bigger the boost to your brain power, more importantly.
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0: And coming up, I want to tell you what psychologists have to say about one-uppers. You know, the people who constantly follow your stories with one of their own, which tends to be even more dramatic or hilarious than yours. We'll tell you why most of us find one-uppers to be incredibly annoying next.
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0: And for adults with type 2 diabetes and known heart disease, Jardiance can lower the risk of cardiovascular death too. Prescription Jardiance Empagliflozin 10 or 25 milligram tablets are used to lower blood sugar along with diet and exercise in adults with type 2 diabetes. 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
1: From our relationship files, you know, there's one upside to bickering with your spouse. You may be less likely to get sick. UCLA researchers discovered that when couples bickered for just 15 minutes, their bodies produced more immune system cells. Why would this happen? Well, because your body interprets the bickering as a mild threat. So it boosts its defenses in case a strong immune response is needed.

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1: Well, we've talked many times before with support from researchers about how great it is to have a hobby. Hobbies reduce stress and strengthens the brain. But if you want to make your hobby even better, you just do it with other people. According to the University of Rochester, they said engaging your favorite hobby in your favorite hobby with others, much more satisfying. The presence of other people intensifies the experience.
2: It also makes you feel more connected to a community so that when you're doing, whether it's, you know, knitting, bowling, whatever your hobby is, you're going to feel like it's not something that you're using to dissociate. It's something you're using to gain fulfillment. And then it will actually be self-perpetuating. I'll also say this. We know, we have told you so many times that social relationships at the workplace, so, and dating relationships at the workplace are a recipe for disaster, right? And as an adult, you go, okay, but then what am I supposed to do?
1: Right.
2: How am I supposed to meet people? It's really hard to, not just to date, but also just to make friends in adulthood.
1: Right.
2: Having a hobby or having a place where you volunteer, having something that you're engaged in regularly is the key to developing a community that is outside of your professional community, but that will allow you to date, have additional friends, and not be tied to your workplace for all of that.
1: Yeah, I love your example. To bowling or knitting.
2: I'm just trying to, you know, I'm going with just like the classic, what I saw the Flintstones do. That's what I'm going.
1: Yeah, that's a good baseline. I know.

0: 99.9 KGOR. Relax, unwind, and feel good tonight with Omaha's greatest hits and the John Tesh Radio Show. My name is John Tesh. You are plugged into Intelligence for Your Life, your new and improved life in about 2 minutes or less. And I'm sure there's a more delicate way to put this, but just to be blunt, we now know that stress can make us stupid. This is according to MIT. Their study found that when we're stressed, we experience a decline in cognitive function. We have difficulty concentrating and remembering and learning new things. People with high stress levels are a full 45% more likely to score as, quote, cognitively impaired on tests. This is from stress. Yale neuroscientist Amy Arnston has studied stress and brain function. She tells us with chronic stress, we gradually lose gray matter in our prefrontal cortex, the brain area that keeps us clear-headed and focused. Adding to the problem is that the prefrontal cortex is also needed to keep us calm and regulate our stress response. However, our stress is shrinking the area that helps us control our stress. So Amy says, the data on this is clear. We must continue to find ways to manage our stress and know that exercise, she says, is better than almost anything else, even if it's just a daily walk.
1: Intelligence for your life.
0: And just ahead, I have tips to help you get hired from the book Land the Job You Love, including how to explain any gaps in your work history in a way that adds value to your resume instead of being something you try to hide.

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1: Let's call this next piece the health benefits of having a yard. Look at your yard. Do you see all those GLVs out there waiting to boost your mood? So GLV stands for green leaf volatiles, and it's the compound most of us associate with the scent of freshly mowed grass. You know what it smells like. Scientists say the compounds are actually in all green plants, and they're one of nature's ways of protecting plants. Because when grass or leaves are damaged, say by a hungry caterpillar, GLVs are released to attract insects that'll come and eat the caterpillar, thus saving the plant. But get this. The latest study has found that green leaf volatiles have benefits for us too, humans. Australian researchers found that when we inhale the compounds, they activate areas of our brain responsible for shutting down stress, and they produce a sense of tranquility. The result, long-term exposure to these GLVs, also known as the smell of cut grass, can boost your mood in a way that protects you from mental health issues like anxiety and depression. In fact, some research suggests the compounds are as effective at warding off depression as taking Prozac. It's another excuse for cutting the yard. It could be the key to keeping you stress-free.
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0: Ritesh. Thank you for joining us for more Intelligence for Your Life on Omaha's greatest hits, 99.9 KGOR. Time for some workout intelligence. If you try a workout once and your body is killing you the next day, don't give up. According to Brigham Young University, your body will start to adapt to the workout the second time around. Your muscles will be sent more T-cells to reduce inflammation and counteract pain. Even if the new exercise routine leaves you aching, try it again. It will feel easier.
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0: This is the John Tesh Radio Show on Omaha's greatest hits, 99.9 KGOR. All right, so why is it that we just can't resist looking at gross stuff on the internet? You know, you see headlines that say, man impaled by arrow through the eye and lives, and for some reason, we got to click to see the poor guy's eye. Why does this happen? Psychology professor Alexander Skolnick is an expert in disgust. This is real. He says this happens to be an evolutionary tendency. It's baked into our brains because being disgusted keeps us safe. As babies, little kids, we learn to avoid dangerous things that could hurt us or make us sick. And gross pictures on the internet serve that same purpose. They teach us what to avoid to stay safe and healthy. Got to avoid the arrow in the eye. Professor Skolnick also compares our desire to see gross stuff to riding a roller coaster or watching a gory movie. We feel fear, but at the heart of it, we know we're safe. And that combination ends up lighting up your reward response. We know we're never really in danger, so we can let these images make our heart race. And those two reasons are why we feel compelled often to click on the gross stuff online. Now you.
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0: 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You're plugged into Intelligence for Your Life, the John Tesh Radio Program. Did you know one of the biggest trends at summer camp this year was therapy? Now listen to this. Camp directors found that more kids needed therapists and mental health support because youth mental illness has exploded, apparently. So camps, they had to hire on-site mental health professionals. For example, take NJY, which is a network of overnight camps in Pennsylvania. 15% of their campers took medication for anxiety and depression. 20% took medication for ADHD. And this summer, campers regularly met with therapists over video calls. Homesickness also became more acute this year. Experts think it's because kids are in the habit of being in constant communication with their parents. Kids are also less able to deal with short-lived emotions like nervousness, sadness, than adults are. As a result, more kids than ever went home early from overnight camps this year because they just weren't comfortable being out of their normal environment.
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0: Coming up, I have intel for your workout. I'll explain how you will easily burn more calories by just removing one key distraction.

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0: 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Welcome back to Intelligence for Your Life. John Tesh with you, and I just checked. I think your fish may be bummed out. Goldfish, your zebra fish. Fish can experience depression. Yes, we now know this. This is according to Julian Pittman, a professor of biological and environmental sciences at Troy University. He says fish not only suffer from depression, they can be easily diagnosed. We'll teach you how to do that. For example, zebra fish dropped into a new tank who linger at the bottom are likely sad. Those who eagerly explore the upper half of the tank are not. Professor Pittman says fish depression. I just said fish depression. Professor Pittman says fish depression is not the same as human depression, but he believes the symptoms in fish can help neuroscientists who are treating humans because fish have some of the same symptoms. So losing interest in exploring and a lack of appetite. In the meantime, you can help ward off the fish blues by keeping them busy. So add accessories to their tank that they can swim through and make areas of the tank worth exploring. Because just like humans, staying active and engaged can boost their mental health. Fish depression. You heard it here first.
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0: waking you up, making you feel good. 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So here's the only good side, Gib, to being angry. It comes from the Journal of Personality and Social Psychology. Anger can actually motivate you to reach your goals. Here's how it works. The social psychologist found that when study subjects were made to feel angry, their ability to reach a goal was significantly higher. This is in the testing. In the research, the goal was to get a high score in a video game. But the same applies with our other goals. And weirdly enough, anger made more challenging goals easier to achieve. The experts say that while anger is still an emotion we should try to avoid, it can be motivating and push people to work harder. What do you think?
1: Look, this is think about in the gym. If you miss a set, if you're lifting weights.
0: That's you. You talk to yourself.
1: I talk to myself. I get mad about it. If I'm supposed to do 12 reps of something and I only get to 10, when I drop the weight, I get very frustrated that I couldn't make it to 12. And the next round, I'm so much more likely to make it because I'm mad at myself. I'm mad at the situation.
0: Do you talk to yourself?
1: I absolutely talk to myself. I get angry. I make the facial expressions if someone's angry. Look, anger in general, you want to avoid the things that are going to trigger you to be angry. But if you are trying to accomplish goals and you have a setback, being angry about the setback, not directed at a person and not festering on it, but using the anger to motivate you to work harder is absolutely appropriate.
0: Yeah. So, I mean, if it's the right kind of anger, it motivates you.

0: John Tesh. Thank you for joining us for more Intelligence for Your Life on Omaha's greatest hits, 99.9 KGOR. It's Intelligence for Your Life. John Tesh with you. And here we go. Two quick tweaks for your routine. If you do this, if you do these, it will increase your energy and productivity. Ready? They come from sleep and nutrition consultant Julian Hayes. First, start and end your day like Benjamin Franklin. Are you going to like this? Every day, Ben Franklin asked himself two questions. During breakfast, Franklin asked himself, "What good shall I do this day?" At night, he asked, "What good have I done today?" Anchoring your day with these two questions keeps your goals and purpose top of mind. It'll make it more likely that you'll accomplish whatever you're trying to achieve. What good shall I do this day? And at the end of the day, well, what good have I done today? Another small tweak to increase your energy and productivity. Have some quality food and water before coffee. I never do this. I have to do this. I'm up, and within 5 seconds of getting up, I'm having coffee. Nutrition consultant Hayes says, your car won't make it far without fuel, and you're not going to perform at a high level without quality nutrients in your body. And also, our expert says, wait a couple of hours before having coffee in the morning until your stress hormones are wearing off and you need it. Instead, have a glass of water in the morning. Okay, I'll try it. Overnight, we become dehydrated, right? According to the Journal of Nutrition, don't miss this, being dehydrated by as little as 1% will lead to a decrease in mood and cognitive abilities.
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0: Just ahead, apparently the key to a happy relationship is now something you and I should be doing for just 3 minutes every day. This is powerful, and I'm already using it. The 3-Minute Relationship Enhancer, psychotherapist Dr. Laura Young, is

to school season, proof that teachers don't get paid enough. 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

0: Meditate, don't medicate. Here's another way to meditate. I love this one. Be present when you're doing chores. 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Focusing on our senses keep us in the moment. And when we're in the moment, we tend to be calmer. That comes from licensed psychologist Dr. Susan Orenstein. We do this meditation regularly in our family. It works wonders.
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Here's a quick tip I want you to share with your friends and family members. You want to avoid a burglary? Leave something by your front or back door, a large dog bowl. Former CIA agent Jason Hansen says, all things being equal, if a burglar sees a dog bowl by the entrance to your home or other evidence that a big old dog may be on the premises, they'll choose another house to break into. We promise.

0: 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Plenty of feel-good music, Omaha's greatest hits, and helpful hints, too, here on the John Tesh Radio Show. Welcome back to The Power of Dancing. If you suffer from joint pain or know somebody who does, ask them to dance. Because according to St. Louis University, dancing will actually relieve hip and knee pain. They tested this out for 12 weeks at a senior citizen apartment complex. The residents were divided into two groups. One that danced for up to 45 minutes twice a week. Another group that did not. All the participants had pain or stiffness in their hips or their knees, in most cases caused by arthritis. But only the people in the dancing group reduced their need for pain medication by 40%. Those who didn't dance ended up needing more pain medication. By the end of the study, the participants in the dancing group could also walk faster. That can make a huge difference in an older person's life. It means they can get across the street faster, make it to the bathroom without having an accident. That can help them stay independent longer. 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
1: All right, here's an important communication principle from neuroscientist Dr. Andrew Newberg. He says the first words you speak to somebody will set the tone for the entire interaction. If you start with a compliment, you'll generate trust and cooperation. If you start with criticism, you're going to create defensiveness. But ending a conversation, important too. We've talked about this before, Gib. Mm. That's the impression that's going to linger in the other person's mind.
2: This is an episode of Seinfeld.
1: Oh, it is.
2: George Costanza is working somewhere, and he tells a joke at every staff meeting.
1: Oh, that's right.
2: And it goes over well. That's right. But then by the end of the staff meeting, I tell a dud. And Jerry's like, you just got to leave on a high. You tell the joke, and then you go, that's it. Good night. I'm out of here.
1: I remember when he left in the middle of the meeting.
2: Right. And so, in doing so, he starts to leave a good impression. Now, you can't always George Costanza your way through life. In fact, I would suggest that you not George Costanza your way through life. However, this is a good piece of advice. Always have a closer. So you can't always leave a meeting whenever you feel like it. You got to have the closer. So you wait until the end. And then, you know, you have this little line that you've been holding on to so that you end on a big note. Got to have a closer.

0: you for spending your evening with the John Tesh Radio Show on Omaha's greatest hits, 99.9 KGOR. John Tesh with you. Time for a personal question. How many squats do you think you can do? How many miles do you think you can run? Answering questions like that in your head can enhance your workout. Follow me here. Dr. Jane McGonigal is a performance studies expert. She says simply making a prediction in your head triggers the brain to pump out more of the feel-good chemical dopamine, and that can help you work harder without feeling like you're exerting yourself more. Because the increased dopamine gives you a bigger sense of determination and also distracts your mind from focusing on the effort you're making. Answering questions like how many miles do you think you can run? How many squats do you think you can do? It can really enhance your workout.
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0: And coming up, when we hear the term helicopter parent, we automatically think of an overbearing mom or dad, right? Who won't let their child fail or fight their own battles. Well, and this is certainly getting my attention. New research from Northwestern and Yale universities has actually found that helicopter parenting now works. I'll share the data with you on this next. When you

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Here's a conversation started for you. 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
1: All right, my intelligent friends, did you know that the more you rub dry, irritated eyes, the more you need to rub them? Experts say this is because the friction of rubbing causes your mucous membranes to release histamines, chemicals that'll make eyes even more itchy, watery, and swollen. That's why doctors recommend using eye drops to soothe and moisturize your eyes instead of

0: Thank you for spending your evening with the John Tesh Radio Show on Omaha's greatest hits, 99.9 KGOR. There's a new viral challenge, Gib. It's called the Old Man Test.
1: Okay.
0: And it can give you important insight into your fitness level, whether you're 25 or 105, so you don't have to be an old man to take this. Essentially, the Old Man Test is about balance. How many times do we talk about balance?
1: It's so important.
0: Here's how to do it. While barefoot, you stand on one foot, and you put your sock and shoe and tie it. Wait, you put on your sock and shoe, sorry, and tie it before you put that foot down again. That,
1: right.
0: You're doing it right now.
1: I'm trying to. But yeah, because you have to use all of these other muscles to be able to do it.
0: I would never be able to do that.
1: But you're constantly correcting the balance. And so if you can do that, your legs have to be strong. All of those other muscles that keep you balanced are firing. I get it. And you have to have a certain amount of hip mobility to be able to do it too.
0: So again, while barefoot, you stand on one foot, you put on your sock and shoe and tie it before you put that foot down again. Then you do it on the other one. Yeah. If you fail a test, it could mean you need to work on your balance.
1: Yep.
0: And strengthen your core and your glutes, which are crucial for daily activities. We keep saying this, if you haven't tried the wall sit yet, you got to try it.
1: Or bodyweight squats, the wall sit, this test. Most of us don't realize how important our lower body strength is as we age, because it's not aesthetically, until the Kardashians came along, having lower body strength was not aesthetically pleasing. And so we know, guys would go to the gym and they would work their, they would work their upper body, but nobody would work their legs.
0: Right.
1: And now we're finding out the correlation between, the Kardashians are going to live forever, apparently, because lower body strength and lower body volume is strongly correlated with all of the stuff that you want as you age. So better cognition, decreased fall risk, better balance, living longer, all of that stuff.
0: Glad you brought the Kardashians.
1: I always have to.

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1: Hello, hello, and welcome to Tuesday. By the way, I just realized that we are officially 4 months away until 2027.

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1: Hey, it's Christina. Well, here we are already September 1st. I feel like usually this is right around the time of Labor Day weekend, but nope, that's Monday is Labor Day. Okay, so feels a little strange for it to be so late. In fact, it's the latest it could possibly be.

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1: Hey, hey, it's Christina. All right, so, you know, if your kids aren't back in school yet, we'll be soon, most likely after Labor Day. And I want to know about your old school cafeteria foods that you loved back in the day. Maybe they don't serve them these days because they're trying to keep things healthier for our kids.

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1: 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All right, so we're talking all about old school cafeteria foods that you absolutely loved. 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
1: 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We're talking about old school cafeteria foods that you absolutely love, Brittany.
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1: Kind of got really excited when I heard How to Lose a Guy in 10 Days sequel is in the works, because I was a huge fan of the original. 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So when I heard the original stars, Kate Hudson and Matthew McConaughey, are also going to be back in their roles, oh,

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1: Some days I would be really jealous of the kids and the food that they would eat at school. Oh my gosh, I wish I could. They had these like chicken burgers that looked so good. And of course, I was a brown paper sack kid growing up. How about you?
2: What was my favorite school cafeteria food? Chicken nuggets. I don't know what they put in the chicken nuggets, but that was always the lunch I looked forward to, and it was pretty much the only thing I ate. So no. I don't know how healthy I was, but I loved chicken nuggets.
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1: Do I have any retro gamers in the house with me tonight? 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
1: Hi, it's Christina. All right, so kind of reminiscing about school as the kids are heading back. They're, you know, doing their thing right now. Do you remember that cafeteria food that hit every single time? What was it?

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1: Foods from the good old school cafeteria that you absolutely loved. Michaela.
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1: Nice. Yeah, it was good though, right? 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
1: Some things should just never be a match. But apparently there is a Oreo KFC collab, a fried chicken flavored Oreo. Now they're doing it in China, but who's to say they're not going to do it here? Because, you know, we like weird stuff too.

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1: 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Viva Las Vegas. 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How about we fly you there? On the house, too, by the way.

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4: That morning rush not quite underway, so you've got some room to move. The overnight construction has wrapped up on I-80 and also on 75 at Gilmore. And of course, you still have that construction on 75 both north and southbound at 370 and at Capehart, also on

0: 370 at 132nd. It's a little bit slow through there once that morning rush gets underway. That's a look at your roads. I'm Lucy Chapman.
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21: A few spotty showers on the map this morning, mostly north of the metro. Otherwise, we're clearing out and heating up again. 95 for the high, feels like near 100 this afternoon with a south wind of 5 to 15. Partly cloudy and a low of 74 tonight with 30% chance of some thundershowers after midnight into Wednesday morning, then a high of 97. From the First Alert 6 Weather Center, I'm Senior Chief Meteorologist Rusty Lord.
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1: There's a couple of reasons why I do pickup orders. People ask me, why do I do it? Well, first of all, I have my 4-year-old twins, and I hate shopping with my kids. Some people don't mind it. I don't like pulling my hair out, saying, no, you can't get everything. And then, of course, I have the temptations myself with all this Halloween candy.

0: Good morning, everybody, and good morning, Meredith Michaels.
1: Hallelujah. I'm going to go ahead and say it. It is September 1st, so I am full on spooky season is here, y'all.
0: Oh, my gosh. Where did August go? You blink. I totally forgot. My wife and yours truly's anniversary is tomorrow.
1: Oh.
0: And I am ill prepared.
1: What?
0: Unprepared.
1: Okay, I will cover you if you need to leave and go get something together, sir.
0: Bye.
1: Oh my gosh.
0: I know. It's this one snuck up on me.
1: And what's funny is that you've had like, what, 36 of them? 35 of them?
0: 35. Now you're really putting me on the spot. Hopefully she's not listening this early in the morning. Okay, so coming up this hour, I know I saw you prepping earlier. We're going to have an early edition of Good News, baby.
1: Yes, we are. I love this one too. I love it. It's about a music festival.
0: Okay.
1: And I already like bristle up at that because that's a big crowd. So you'll see what happens. It's pretty cool.
0: That's coming up also in the 6 o'clock hour. Two words, Cobra Island. This is not a new Sylvester Stallone movie. This is an actual place and we'll tell you about it coming up along with the headlines. And of course, we'll do game time right around 7:40. Thanks for hanging out with David and Meredith in the morning.
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3: That morning rush just beginning to build on the Dodge Expressway I-80 between 680 and 480 and the JFK coming out of Bellevue. Actually seeing pretty light traffic so far this morning. Does get a little heavier right around 84th Street on I-80, and that's going to be in both directions. That's a look at your roads. I'm Lucy Chapman.
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10: After finalizing rosters and practice squads, NFL teams returning to practice. Season openers are closing in. The first game, the Seahawks and Patriots, is a week from tomorrow. The Rams and 49ers open in Australia a week from Thursday. Defensive tackle Aaron Donald, coming out of retirement for the Rams, is hoping to be ready by then. And baseball last night included a home run parade at Wrigley Field. The Cubs hit 9-3 by Alex Bregman in a rout of the Brewers. I'm Matt McCoy.
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0: This story gave me the heebie-jeebies, but it also gave me an idea.
1: Okay.
0: There is a tiny island in Uganda that is filled with thousands of deadly venomous cobras.
1: Oh, boy, that's it. Can I leave the studio for this story?
0: Oh, I remember the scene in Indiana Jones where that cobra pops up.
1: Mm-mm.
0: And he's like face to face and it opens up, it flares up its neck. There's deadly venomous cobras on this island and only 100 humans. My question is, what are those humans doing on the island?
1: I can barely even listen to this story, let alone picture living there.
0: Thousands of deadly venomous cobras. This is, you know, cobras are known for one bite and you're gone. You're done.
1: Even snakes that are good, then they're like, oh, it's just a black racer. It eats rodents. It keeps things away from your house.
0: Yeah.
1: Even those ones I am terrified of. I just absolutely have this. From the bottom of my gut all the way up to my face, I start to feel warm and shivery. I'm terrified. It's instant with snakes for me.
0: So that, I mean, that would be a phobia for
1: hate
0: you.
1: Hate it. But
0: yeah,
1: if Indiana Jones, all that he has ever accomplished, and it's the one thing he doesn't do.
0: I hate snakes.
1: I still feel pretty manly and pretty, you know, like I'm not a wussy.
0: Let's take this off our tourist vacation destination, the tiny island in Uganda. But it did give me an idea. We have snakes on a plane. We have multiple movies called Anaconda. So this is a marketable idea. I say, in a world where snakes are no longer on a plane, they are outside your hut right now. Get ready. Action, adventure, and Meredith Michaels phobia. Book your vacation on Cobra Island. In theaters this Friday. Cobra Island, I think could be a movie.
1: What could possibly go wrong?
0: Stranded. These people are stranded, and one by one, they're taken out by cobras, and they slowly find out the island is infested with them.
1: Okay. I haven't even seen your movie. 0 out of 5 stars. Two thumbs down, or actually no thumbs down, because snakes don't have hands. But if they did, even their thumbs would be down. They're called nope ropes for a reason.
0: Okay.
1: It's a nope. I'm out.
0: That's a nope rope for me, dog. Okay. Not necessarily in theaters. It's a joke. Cobra Island.
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3: That morning rush starting to fill in on I-80 between 680 and 480. 680 northbound, just before all that construction at Pacific. You do have a stalled vehicle. It is off to the right shoulder. Construction on Pershing. That is still closed from Dick Collins. That's at 680 30th exit to Craig Ave. So if you're heading to the airport, use Sorensen to the Stores Expressway. That's a look at your roads. I'm Lucy Chapman.
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0: my goodness. I love when a little bit of kindness goes a long way, and it does in this world. So let that be a little note for you guys to do something small today. Listen to what happened to this 23-year-old gentleman named Adam James. Adam James is autistic, and he went to his first music festival. And it was a 5-day music festival.
1: Whoa.
0: Called Boomtown.
1: He's just jumping right into
0: Jumping right in. Well, Boomtown Fair in southern England. Now, here's the deal. His family was like, oh, good. I'm so nervous about this. He's going solo. He is living with autism. So they were worried. Well, they made some plans to pick him up early just in case.
1: Just in case.
0: Within minutes of arriving, the 23-year-old met a group of festival goers who noticed he was alone. They invited him to camp with them, included him and protected him throughout the event. So soon after Adam sent his worried father a message saying, I found my people.
1: Oh.
0: And he ended up staying for the entire festival. His father later posted a thank you to the group on social media, where the story went viral and eventually led Adam to reuniting with his new friends. The attention also created an unexpected opportunity for Adam. He's actually an aspiring DJ who has since been booked for several gigs.
1: Burr, burr, burr, burr.
0: Oh my gosh, I love this. All because of the kindness of those strangers.
1: Man, you know, first of all, I so admire people that like travel alone. Mm-hmm. They go places solo. And the fact that this kid with autism goes to a festival 5 days by himself and is immediately adopted, that one warms my heart.
0: I won't even go to a 5-day music festival. I don't even go eat lunch alone. This kid has major cojones. I'm so proud of him.
1: That is great.
0: And that is your good news, baby. All I really need is a
1: little good news. Hey, we're Guaranteed Human. Does he want a gig at iHeart? We're looking for DJs. You know what I'm saying?
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3: 680 northbound. Police are on the scene with a disabled vehicle. It is off to the right shoulder, but that could slow things down for you just before that construction at Pacific. 132nd on the bridge over the Dodge Expressway southbound. The left lane is blocked with a disabled vehicle. That's a look at your roads. I'm Lucy Chapman.
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30: A few spotty showers on the map this morning, mostly north of the metro. Otherwise, we're clearing out and heating up again. 95 for the high, feels like near 100 this afternoon, with a south wind of 5 to 15. Partly cloudy, a low of 74 tonight with 30% chance of some thundershowers after midnight into Wednesday morning, and a high of 97. From the First Alert 6 Weather Center, I'm Senior Chief Meteorologist Rusty Lord.
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1: 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We pay for your plane tickets, give you $1,000 spending cash and more. Meredith, no pressure, but I'm expecting a reaction right after 9 o'clock like this.
2: Are you serious?
1: No pressure, though.
0: Woohoo! First keyword is up at 9.
3: I hear the

0: Omaha's greatest hits, 99.9 KGOR. Hit him with the hurry up headlines. So Labor Day is just around the corner. Meredith, any plans for Labor Day weekend?
1: I'm doing what Labor Day was founded upon. Absolutely nothing.
0: No labor. Well, Labor Day travelers are being told to get ready for high cost and heavy traffic. AAA says round-trip airfare is going to set you back about $750 on average. That's up 2%. Hotel bookings have gone up 9%. And AAA says the best time to head to your destination will be this Thursday morning, and the worst days for travel next Friday, Saturday, and Monday.
1: And singer Lionel Richie is currently in the hospital in the intensive care unit in St. Louis after performing over the weekend. Witnesses at the concert said Lionel appeared to be struggling towards the end of the show, asking his team to bring him a chair while performing his final song all night long. Sources told TMZ Lionel checked himself into a St. Louis hospital to have tests run, and they're hoping he will be discharged today. This isn't the first health scare for Richie. He was also rushed to a hospital in June after falling ill on stage during a concert in St. Paul, Minnesota. Lionel told the crowd he felt dizzy and strange and cut the show short before paramedics met him backstage. We will keep you posted.
0: So here's something I've done my entire life thinking it was bad for me. Now they're saying sleeping in on the weekend may be good for you. Experts have always warned us not to sleep late on the weekends, but new research has a different take. It finds that if you don't overdo it, sleeping in on Saturday and Sunday could actually be good for us. It's associated with a lower risk of high blood pressure. And according to the study, there's a sweet spot for how much extra sleep to get. They say about 90 minutes should do the trick. Hit 'em with the hurry up headlines.
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3: Well, the Dodge Expressway is starting to fill in now from about 144th back to 168th. Still going to call it moderate to heavy. I-80 also starting to fill in, gets a little heavy right around 84th Street. That construction on 75 JFK northbound at 370. Already the usual stack-ups there. And if you're heading to the airport, Pershing is closed. Dick Collins to Craig Ave. Use Sorensen to the Stores Expressway. If you're heading to the airport. That's a look at your roads. I'm Lucy Chapman.
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27: 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The 46-year-old is now 0-12 this year and 1-15 since last summer. 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
0: Meredith, what are we watching?
1: Sure. So if you are a Ted Lasso fan and you're not watching this new season, you are missing it. You've waited 3 years for it. You guys got to dive in. So good. Are you caught up?
0: No, we have one. We were going to watch it last night, and I kid you not, I had to go mow the grass at 7:30 p.m.
1: Oh, so you wouldn't spontaneously combust?
0: And it's still, I was soaking wet afterwards, but when I got in, it was too late for Mrs. Jones to start Ted Lasso.
1: Sure.
0: So we're bumping it.
1: It happens. But I also, I just lost the one I was going to tell you. I'm going to tell you what I'm listening to right now.
0: Okay.
1: All right, book readers and book listeners like me. Anatomy of an Alibi. I waited 7 weeks in the Libby app to get this from our local library.
0: Yeah.
1: And I'm halfway. I just reached the 55% mark. I think it's going to end up being a DNF for me. Do you know what DNF is?
0: What is a DNF?
1: Let me condescendingly talk down to you as if you don't read. I don't read. I listen. It's a did not finish.
0: Did not finish.
1: Yes. I feel like I'm going to bail on it. Anatomy of an Alibi. Has anybody read this? I need some advice because for me, I'm getting lost in the sauce. I don't know who is what. There's too many characters and little storylines going on. And I feel like if I was reading it and taking notes, I'd be able to hang. But listening, I'm lost in the sauce. So Anatomy of an Alibi is what I need to hear about, everybody.
0: I've never had a DNF because I finish every book I start.
1: So that's
0: more of a what we're reading, which is kind of cool. We could do that segment as well. Here is a little cute show that if you guys just want to kind of unplug and smile, it's very Ted Lasso-ish, only it's British, very thick British accent. Get ready with your, I think it's British, I wonder, with your subtitles. Apple has a show called Trying. I think it's season 3.
1: Okay.
0: And it's adorable. It's just a fluffy show. If you watch a scary movie and you just want to wipe your brain clean before going to bed, it's called Trying.
1: I call it brain bleach.
0: There you go.
1: You got to get some brain bleach going on before I go to bed.
0: Yeah. All right. And what else? Oh, Cape Fear. Really dark. You should watch it for Bardem.
1: Okay.
0: You should watch
1: Javier.
0: It for the bad guy's performance. That is on, I believe that's also Apple. But the family that it surrounds, they're so stupid.
1: You may
0: get frustrated with the series.
1: Really?
0: Yeah, they're making all these horrible decisions that don't seem realistic.
1: Oh.
0: So you could get frustrated with it.
1: All right, Netflix. If you like true crime documentaries, this one is a doozy, and I don't use that word lightly with my true crime docs. A Toxic Love Story.
0: Oh, yeah.
1: You got to watch it, you guys. It is twist upon twist, and you will be shocked at the end.
0: So there you go. That's what we're watching. What are you watching? Text us, 96893. Started with DM.
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4: A little slow, I-80 westbound. That is due to some debris on the right shoulder at the 84th Street exit on 680 northbound just before that construction at Pacific. So just past Center Street, you've got a disabled vehicle. It is off to the right shoulder, but police are on the scene. The usual slowdowns on 75 northbound at 370 and K Park. That's due to construction. That's a look at your roads. I'm Lucy Chapman.
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0: 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All right, game time's coming up, and we are not professional singers, but we're going to pretend during this next one.
1: We call it the doo-doo game, and it is on deck next.

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0: 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We can see your emojis now. Start the message with DM and it comes right to us. Okay, Eminem, we're going to try something we've never tried before.
1: Okay. Yes,
0: we've done the doo-doo game, but we normally rehearse it. And behind the scenes, just so you know, we take it very seriously.
1: Well, because you have to decide, do you do the chorus? Do you do a recognizable verse? Do you do the start? And then if you just sing a song out of nowhere, you pick whatever key is in your brain, right? So if you haven't listened to the song recently, you may be way off. And that is usually where our problem is.
0: Yes. So without rehearsal, I think this could be extra challenging for you guys. Let's see how it goes.
2: Ready, set, play. Game time with David and Meredith starts now.
0: And we call this the doo-doo game. Meredith? Are you ready? I handed you a sheet of paper. I can't say it on the air, obviously. I just thought of that. And in your head, we're going to skip right to the chorus.
1: Yes. The other thing about this game is when you play the opener for it, that police song is what gets stuck in my head.
0: It
1: so now I got to get right back into this.
0: We can do this without rehearsal. Here we go.
1: Must say do.
0: Yes. Only the word do. You're right. Here we go.

0: Very well done. I am shocked
1: we picked the same note to start on.
0: You know what?
1: We're just that good.
0: Maybe.
1: Maybe doing.
0: We don't rehearse from now on.
1: Yep. I think we have to do
0: that.
1: This.
0: I think you guys got that. Do we need to do it twice?
1: I don't think we do.
0: All right. You don't think we need to do?
1: You don't. We don't.
0: Okay.
1: We don't.
0: Okay. Let's see how you guys do.
2: 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Now it's time for you to play. 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
3: I-80 westbound, still a little slow around 84th Street. Looks like the usual slowdowns now. That debris has been moved off of the road and is on the shoulder now. But you've got a couple of crashes, an injury crash at 180th and Q, and also a crash at 168th and Q. So you might want to avoid Q Street this morning, or at least for a while. That's a look at your roads. I'm Lucy Chapman.
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21: A few spotty showers on the map this morning, mostly north of the metro. Otherwise, we're clearing out and heating up again. 95 for the high, feels like near 100 this afternoon with a south wind of 5 to 15. Partly cloudy and a low of 74 tonight with a 30% chance of some thunder showers after midnight into Wednesday morning, then a high of 97. From the First Alert 6 Weather Center, I'm Senior Chief Meteorologist Rusty Lord.
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0: 99.9 KGOR, Omaha's greatest hits. Hit him with the hurry up headlines. So Labor Day is just around the corner. Meredith, any plans for Labor Day weekend?
1: I'm doing what Labor Day was founded upon. Absolutely nothing.
0: No labor. Well, Labor Day travelers are being told to get ready for high cost and heavy traffic. AAA says round-trip airfare is going to set you back about $750 on average. That's up 2%. Hotel bookings have gone up 9%. And AAA says the best time to head to your destination will be this Thursday morning and the worst days for travel next Friday, Saturday, and Monday.
1: And singer Lionel Richie is currently in the hospital in the intensive care unit in St. Louis after performing over the weekend. Witnesses at the concert said Lionel appeared to be struggling towards the end of the show, asking his team to bring him a chair while performing his final song all night long. Sources told TMZ Lionel checked himself into a St. Louis hospital to have tests run, and they're hoping he will be discharged today. This isn't the first health scare for Richie. He was also rushed to a hospital in June after falling ill on stage during a concert in St. Paul, Minnesota. Lionel told the crowd he felt dizzy and strange and cut the show short before paramedics met him backstage. We will keep you posted.
0: So here's something I've done my entire life thinking it was bad for me. Now they're saying sleeping in on the weekend may be good for you. Experts have always warned us not to sleep late on the weekends, but new research has a different take. It finds that if you don't overdo it, sleeping in on Saturday and Sunday could actually be good for us. It's associated with a lower risk of high blood pressure. And according to the study, there's a sweet spot for how much extra sleep to get. They say about 90 minutes should do the trick. Hit him with the hurry up headlines.
2: From the A1 United Heating, Air, and Electrical Time Saver Traffic Center, here's a look at your roads.
3: 370, very slow, eastbound from about 168th all the way down to I-80. Just a little slower than usual through there. Also watch for a couple of crashes. We've got a crash at 180th and Q, 168th and Q, and now another one northbound 168th at V Street. It's going to be a little south of there. Also watch for delays due to that construction. 75 JFK, both north and southbound at 370 and Cape Art. Very slow going for you there. That's a look at your roads. I'm Lucy Chapman.
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1: Okay, love these.
0: This one is also going to be fun because I want you to play along. Here we go. Let me explain. This is a guy called Electric Pants.
1: Electric Pants?
0: He has this huge Instagram following, and he does all these cool science experiments and shows weird, quirky things in life. Listen to this one. Here we go.
2: If you record yourself saying funny enough and then play it backwards, it'll sound the same. Funny enough. Funny enough. Funny enough. Funny enough. Funny.
0: And now, when you're looking at this, he's tossing something, and you see it in reverse, so he's proving that that's exactly what it is.
1: So he's gotten the haters in the comments section. That's what that sounds like to me.
0: But isn't that cool?
1: Awesome.
0: He goes on to explain.
2: Funny enough is a phonetic palindrome or audio palindrome. You want some more? Easy. Easy, easy.
0: Easy and easy.
1: Easy is?
0: Easy. Yep, you just heard it. So here
2: easy.
0: We go.
2: Easy. Selfless. Selfless. Wow. Wow.
0: Okay, so we have funny enough. Right?
1: Oh my gosh.
0: We have easy and we have wow. So here, let's try it with you. You
1: okay.
0: ready?
1: Which one am I going to say?
0: Why don't you do all three in a row?
1: Okay.
0: And then I'll play it backwards. Okay?
1: Mm-hmm. Funny enough.
0: Funny enough.
1: Wow.
0: Wow.
1: What was the other one?
0: Easy.
1: Easy.
0: I can't wait to hear all these backwards.
1: Oh my gosh.
0: This is one click for me. Here we go. Boom. Reverse. This is how we play the game reverse, by the way. So let's see if it does.
1: Easy.
0: Easy.
1: How
0: would I
1: do?
0: Wow.
1: Wow.
0: Funny enough.
1: Funny enough. Funny enough. Just sounds like I have an accent.
0: Funny enough. So I think if we enunciate, it'll sound even better.
1: Sure.
0: He goes on to do a few more.
2: Here's one I learned from Hark. Yo, Banana Boy. Yo, Banana Boy. One of my-
0: Yo, Banana Boy.
1: All right, I'll try that one.
0: Okay, here we go.
1: Yo, Banana Boy.
0: Yo, Banana Boy. Okay, here we go. And let's see what happens. Yo, Banana Boy.
1: Yo, Banana Boy.
0: Yours sound a lot better.
1: Cool.
0: But it does sound like you have a little bit of an accent. Hold on. I have one I think might work here. Let me record. Isn't that fascinating?
1: Yes, it is.
0: Of course, you need the high-tech equipment to do it. So this word, anti-disestablishmentarianism. This is going to sound exactly the same. Exactly. Here we go. Nailed it.
1: Yes, I didn't even see it. Did you play that backwards or?
0: That was backwards. Isn't that cool?
1: Yes.
0: Oh, I have one because I am in fact 6 years old. Poop.
1: Ooh, I had one too.
0: Try it with me.
1: Poop. I was going to say toot.
0: Oh, toot. Here, let me get that one right next to it.
1: We are children.
0: Meredith is 12.
1: Yes.
0: Here we go. Go for it.
1: Toot.
0: Toot.
1: David's neck went healing.
0: Yeah, I think I pulled something. I have to tell the doctor pulled a muscle tooting.
1: I mean, I was saying it on the radio at my job. Wait, you're saying that at your job?
0: Here we go. Backwards.
1: Okay.
0: It doesn't.
1: Why doesn't it work? Okay, that's fascinating.
0: Is it probably because after you say it, there's a little breath, like toot, toot.
1: Wow. Okay, this is pretty fascinating. Does anybody else out there have audio palindrome suggestions?
0: Let's try it. I tell you what, I'll tape you on the phone or on the talkback, and we'll play it in reverse and see if you can do the same thing with an audio palindrome.
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0: 99.9 KGOR, Omaha's greatest hits. Shaboozy said it best, all I really need is a little good news.
1: Well, I have a crazy, amazing story coming out of the state of Florida, and I can't wait to tell you about it coming up next.

0: Oh my goodness, this story is wild. There was a 5-day operation across the state of Florida that is called Operation Statewide Shield. They brought together state, local, and federal agencies and recovered in a 5-day span 163 missing children,
1: what?
0: Ranging in age from 2 months to 17 years old. 5 days, 163 missing children.
1: That's crazy.
0: Incredible. So all of these people that got together under Operation Statewide Shield, it's the first statewide child recovery initiative and the largest operation of its kind in state history. The Tampa Bay area accounted for the most recoveries with 46, followed by Miami with 41, Jacksonville with 32. Children were also recovered in Orlando, Fort Myers, Pensacola, Tallahassee, with some recoveries extending to other states, countries, and even Puerto Rico.
1: I think every state in the U.S. needs to do this. I wonder if, like, a child who is with the wrong parent, mm-hmm. you know, when it comes to a breakup, if they fall into the missing child category.
0: It could be abused, neglected, exploited, trafficked, or exposed to other criminal activity.
1: Whoa.
0: So they were connected. After being recovered, these children were connected with medical providers, child welfare professionals, victim advocates, and other support services. I love, though, that they are keeping the details behind closed doors.
1: Sure.
0: So that maybe we can copy and paste this in other states. That is why I had to like rub my eyes and read it two or three times. I could not believe 163 kids in 5 days.
1: Yeah, staggering number. Horrific Ooh. Story, but good news in the fact that they did that in how long a time? What was it?
0: 5 days.
1: That's insane.
0: Now, obviously, they worked on it, I'm sure, a long time, but
1: sure.
0: just the actual go recovering, because this is awesome. I hope we can repeat it across the country. And that is your good news, baby. All I really need is
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0: Omaha's greatest hits, 99.9 KGOR. We've been doing this thing we've never heard of, audio palindromes. Say it, reverse it, it sounds the same.
1: All right, from the text line, she said, please try Taco Cat just because I think it would be hilarious.
0: Now that is a palindrome, but is it an audio palindrome?
1: Let's try, ready?
0: I doubt it, but here we go.
1: Taco Cat.
0: Taco Cat. We're saying it like we're from Boston. Here we go, reverse. Okay.
1: Apple hat.
0: That's not even close, but... So not all palindromes are audio palindromes.
1: That's correct. But this has been fun. That was fun with audio that you started forever ago, and we're still rolling with it.
0: Still rolling. And you know what this sounds like, though? When you do play it in reverse, you know when you bite into like a pizza and it's super, super hot and it's burning? Is that
1: hot? Hot.
0: Oh, it even says this is hot. Like, hot.
1: Hot. Oh my gosh, you're so right. That's hilarious.
0: Way too much fun this morning.
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0: 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If you haven't gotten enough of us here, David and Meredith in the Morning, you can follow us on Facebook and Instagram. You're going to get a lot of fun behind-the-scenes videos there as well.
1: I listen to you guys every morning. I'm out mowing lawns and everything, and I think you guys are the greatest. I mean, you put an inspiration in everybody, so I figured I'd call in and do a little happiness.

0: 99.9, David and Meredith on KGOR, playing Omaha's greatest hits. So, we got another out of context, and those of you who hear the first time we play it, which will be now, we give you the context. You ready?
1: Yes.
0: We'll play you what ended up being out of context, and then we'll share with you.
1: Is it you or me? I gotta know. I'm too impatient.
0: This one is me.
1: Okay.
0: And then you reacting.
1: Okay.
0: Here we go.
2: David and Meredith proudly present Out of Context. Things that were actually said on the air, but taken out of context.
0: All right. So I did poop.
1: What is happening?
2: Out of Context with David and Meredith in the morning.
0: Okay.
1: We are children.
0: That was a weird admission. What was that taken from, Meredith?
1: When we were doing the audio palindromes.
0: Correct. When you say a word and then you play it backwards, mm-hmm. It sounds the same. And just so you know, the word I said was what I was trying. But out of context, it sounds pretty childish.
1: Yes, it does. Or gross.
0: Or gross.
1: Whatever way you're looking at it.
0: Either way. So from now on, when that runs, you're listening to the first and only disclaimer, okay?
1: Said runs.
0: Oh, jeez.
2: It's David Jones, Meredith Michaels, and you in the morning.
3: Yeah, man. I listen to you guys every single morning. I can't start my day without you.
4: 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A healthy amount of grouchiness can prevent Alzheimer's. I'll tell you how next in today's Intelligence for Your Life Minute.
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4: So if your friends often describe you as argumentative, there's good news. Research from the University of Geneva suggests you're less likely to develop Alzheimer's disease. The researchers compared each participant's cognitive health and personality traits, and a remarkable pattern stood out. Those rated as being argumentative were among the least likely to develop dementia. Older people with the healthiest brains also tended to be nonconformist. They didn't go along with the crowd and were free thinkers. That combination of personality traits helps activate the brain in a way that helps delay the onset of cognitive problems like dementia. So what is it about argumentative nonconformists that leads to healthier brains? There's less stress from feeling pressured to conform. That's it. When argumentative people can think of a million reasons to prove their point, that leads to stronger neural connections and a healthier brain. I'm John Tesh with today's Intelligence for Your Life Minute.
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0: The music. The moments. The pop culture that defined who we are. And at the heart of it all was Martha Quinn. This is the Martha Quinn Show. 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

101.9 KGOR playing Omaha's greatest hits. Come on in. Come on in. My name is Martha Quinn. It is just after 10 o'clock, so you and I are now going to get through the Tuesday workday together. OMD is straight ahead. Here's Tom Petty. Group hug.

99.9 KGOR playing Omaha's greatest hits. Alrighty, firing up the Tuesday workday. Martha Quinn here. Heads up, if you hear something like this going on while I'm talking, it's because our HVAC system up on the roof is being serviced today. And I'm on the top floor. The roof is right above me, so I wouldn't be surprised if you hear a little bit of this today. But that's okay. We've got rock and roll and your totally awesome news. Tell me what's good. You could be on next. Tap the talk back microphone on our free iHeartRadio app.

introduced the world to the soundtrack of a generation, and she's still hitting play. It's the Martha Quinn Show, 99.9 KGOR, Omaha's greatest hits.

0: 99.9 KGOR. Happy Tuesday. We're heading towards 11 o'clock with Madonna straight ahead. If our time together was a newspaper, the Martha Quinn Show Gazette, you know what our headline news would be? Your totally awesome news. This morning's comes from Denver.
1: 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And now the doctor says I am almost all healed.
0: Woohoo! Hang on, hang on. I've got a Beatles song for you.
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0: Right. I want to hold your almost healed hand. 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You know, you forget how many things you need both hands for. 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You're on the mend. Thanks for sharing that totally awesome news and appreciate you listening in Denver. How about you? 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
0: 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The pop culture that defined who we are. And at the heart of it all was Martha Quinn. 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

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Now that we are heading into the 11 o'clock hour, we're just a few minutes away from your daily health update, your wellness shot. This morning from me, Martha Quinn, it's going to be how to let your doctor examine the lymph nodes underneath your armpit without you cracking up because you're so ticklish. Oh.

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0: 99.9 KGOR, Omaha's greatest hits. Queen. Who? How is it going? Great to have you here. My name is Martha Quinn. It's time for our daily deep dive into the world of rock and roll. It's your news that rocks. We don't get fooled again. Roger Daltrey, singer for the influential British invasion band The Who, says he would like to volunteer to be the singer for Queen. Queen would like to play at a benefit in December at London's Royal Albert Hall. However, they might have some scheduling conflicts on the part of their singer, Adam Lambert. Roger Daltrey says he'll sing the songs. He says, I could sing those songs standing on my head. How cool would that be if Roger Daltrey stepped in to be the singer for Queen? I think they should call the night Queen Who? That's your news that rocks. Thanks for hanging out with me, Martha Quinn. Stay here. Today's mixtape, three songs you group together in a category. Get started at noon. Fitness doesn't.
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0: KGOR, Omaha, Council Bluffs. 99.9 KGOR, Omaha's greatest hits. It's Martha's Mixtape with Martha Quinn.
1: 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Phil Collins right here is a left-handed drummer.

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Probably the most famous left-handed musician is Beatle Paul McCartney. When you were

school. Nothing says bonding time like yelling, "Put your shoes on," 12 times before 7 a.m. 99.9 KGOR, Omaha's greatest hits.

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0: Utah's greatest hits, 99.9 KGOR. A massive number one hit song by REO, Speedwagon, is standing by for you. My name is Martha Quinn. Good things happen every day. And with me, you hear about them. Neighbors help neighbors who might sometimes turn out to be more than neighbors.
1: Good afternoon, Martha. So when I was about 15, me and a couple of friends were driving around just doing nothing at midnight. And we saw an orange glow in the background. So we noticed the house was on fire. So we jumped out and we grabbed hoses, kicked the door down, tried to put the fire out. And it was too much for us to deal with. It comes to find out it was one of my best friend's houses that we're sitting there saving his life and his mom's life.
0: That's like fate. You randomly stumbled upon this house and it turns out it's your friend and you're saving him and his mom's life. That is pretty incredible. Thank you so much for stepping up and sharing that. 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

Omaha's greatest hits are on 99.9 KGOR. Thanks for heading up to 1 o'clock with me, Martha Quinn. You've got to be a monster pop song to knock Wham's Careless Whisper out of the top spot. That's what REO Speedwagon did in 19... 19-

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1: 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Guaranteed Human. The music, the moments, the pop culture that defined who we are. And at the heart of it all was Martha Quinn. 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

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Martha Quinn with you. It's just after 1 o'clock. You put the boom boom into my heart and don't you forget it.

0: 99.9 KGOR. Lana Miles and Black Velvet will be up before 2 o'clock. Martha Quinn with you. A secret to happiness. I see experts say this over and over, is celebrate your wins. If you're psyched about something that you have accomplished, tell me about it. That's totally awesome news.
1: Hi, Martha. My name is Shelley, and I am a brand new published author. I wrote a children's book, an educational children's book called How Bernice Became a Butterfly.
0: That is so cool, and I'm seeing a little blurb about your book. It's a heartwarming story that follows the remarkable life of a monarch butterfly, beginning with a tiny egg on a milkweed leaf. And I also see, Shelley, that you raise your own monarch butterflies in your backyard from tiny eggs to help our butterfly population. Thank you so much for telling me about How Bernice Became a Butterfly. I hope it's a big seller. That'll be your next totally awesome news. Tell me your totally awesome news. Have you accomplished something you're proud about, like Shelley now being a published author? Join in. Tap the talk back microphone. It's a little microphone that gets what you have to say to me, Martha Quinn, and it gets on your phone with our free iHeartRadio app. Download it from the App Store if you don't have it already.
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Hands down, one of the most fun songs to sing along to of the whole 80s. We'll be up just after 2 o'clock to give you a burst of energy for your Tuesday afternoon. My name is Martha Quinn. Shout out if you're listening in Canada. You might be in Quebec, Montreal, or Toronto, where Alana Miles, the singer of this number one hit song,

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0: 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The pop culture that defined who we are. And at the heart of it all was Martha Quinn. 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

Omaha's greatest hits, 99.9 KGOR. Heading into the 2 o'clock hour now. High five, you've got me, Martha Quinn. How can singing along to Jesse's Girl help your mental health? 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

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We are on a slip and slide towards 2:30. Martha Quinn with you. Sting is no longer with the police, but he will be doing some solo shows

were brand new, she was right there. All these years later, still spinning the magic. 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

0: with Queen, singing songs like Bohemian Rhapsody. That's almost worth the price of a flight over to London. So that's the type of rock and roll news you get every morning with me, Martha Quinn. Your news that rocks, there'll be a new one for you tomorrow at 11:40. Soft Cell's Tainted Love is on the way.
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been a tough year in the music industry. Lost Bonnie Tyler just a few weeks ago. Amazing voice. Loved listening to her. Omaha's greatest hits, 99.9 KGOR. On to happier stuff. I was going to say fancier stuff. I don't know why. On to happier stuff. You think it's easy to avoid lightning for humans? It is. I mean, you can go inside, hopefully. But what about the animals? What animal gets hit by lightning more than any other? And no, it's not unicorns. I will tell you what it is coming up in just about 7 minutes. On Omaha's greatest hits, 99.9 KGOR.

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Just go right to our contest page. It's Sergeant Pepper's Cafe Italian Saddle Creek. And I've got a couple of tickets, too. This sounds really cool. The reunion, Beatles and Beyond. That's coming up on the 12th at the Relevant Center in Elkhorn. So get registered. We'll do that just after 5 on KGOR. Red Hot Chili Peppers.

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0: Pat Benatar on Omaha's Greatest Hits, 99.9 KGOR. We've got a new merch partner. That's what we call it. We call it merch for merchandise. We are so proud to be working with Midwest Masterpiece. They're out of Avoca, Iowa, and we are welcoming into the big KGOR family. So the next time we're out and about, make sure you stop by our table because you could get some really cool KGOR magnets. I saw these the other day and I thought, I must have at least one of each. There's three different kinds. So yeah, well, next time we're out, when are we going to be out again? I got to check the calendar. There's nothing written on it. I know there's stuff we're doing, so I guess I better update that. In the meantime, stick around because I've got Cutting Crew lined up for you on KGOR.
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99.9 KGOR. I'm Lucy Chapman, and since we have come to the second part of the year, I know it's been a month or two, but the totals are coming out for artists that have toured this year and how much money they've already made just in the first half of the year. Eagles come in at number 8 with almost $70 million. That's only across 15 shows. What? But you think that's bad. Lady Gaga, she's in second place with $209 million over 41 shows. And Bad Bunny, $225 million over just 27 shows. That's a lot of carrots. Simple Minds on the way. Here's the Eagles on KGOR.

0: 99.9 KGOR. I'm Lucy Chapman. I have not been to a Nebraska Huskers game in several years. Many years. I would even say many years. And it seems to me when I did go that you could leave at halftime and come back. Not anymore. I was just reading some of the new rules at the Husker game. And the biggest thing for impact for you, if you're going to Saturday's 11 a.m. kickoff game, construction. And they got lots of it all around Memorial Stadium. So, you know, good luck with that. Leave early. Also, once you get inside with your clear bag and your no outside beverages or food. And this is what got me. That includes if you got any, you know, little samples, little snacks and treats from people that are, you know, sometimes out front heading, oh, here, try our product. Yeah, you can't even bring that in. I'm not saying they're going to be there, but if they are, you can't bring that in. And once you get in, you can't leave. And if you're buying some cocktails, you can only buy two at a time. I kind of get that. But you might as well leave your cash at home. Apparently, cash is not legal tender at Memorial Stadium. So just a few things to keep in mind if you're going to the game. Go Huskers! Beatles coming up on KGOR.
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2: Tuesday afternoon drive still looking pretty routine, although we're seeing some heavy traffic. Now slowing a little bit, I guess. Westbound on I-80 between 42nd and 72nd. Same for eastbound approaching 72nd. Westbound Dodge just a little heavy coming out of the 680 interchange, but so far don't have any accidents to report. That's a look at traffic. I'm Steve Parker.
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18: Staying mostly sunny and warm Tuesday evening. Overnight, we'll have a few more clouds, maybe a hit-or-miss thunderstorm north of the metro. Low temperatures in the mid-70s. A small chance for a thundershower early on Wednesday, then back to mostly sunny, hot, and humid with highs in the mid to upper 90s. Feels like temperatures near 100. From the First Alert 6 Weather Center, I'm Chief Meteorologist Matt Serwee.
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It is coming up in 18 days. Well, 17. It depends on how you count the days. It's coming up really fast. But you still have a chance to get to our Capital One iHeart Radio Music Festival for free. Oh, and did you see we just added the Smashing Pumpkins, Sierra, and a special performance by Stella Lefty. You see, that's the thing about our iHeartRadio Music Festival. Sometimes we're adding artists at the very last minute. We just added these. I think we just started telling you about this yesterday. Yeah, I think that's right. So, yeah, you never know. You never know who's going to jump up on stage and start playing along with one of the artists there. 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It's Fleetwood Mac.

99.9 KGOR. I know I've already said this once today. It's been a rough year in music. 2026 has not been kind to lots of performers, losing, of course, Dolly Parton recently. And, Bonnie Tyler. I almost blanked on her name. Bonnie Tyler is what I was talking about earlier. And Frank Beard, the guy without a beard in ZZ Top. Lost him just a couple of days, maybe a week ago now. So, yeah, not a good year. Hang on, I've got Michael Jackson on the way for you. First, it's Foreigner on KGOR.

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0: 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Free stuff after 5 is coming up. I've got the Sarge and a show, Sergeant Pepper's Cafe Italian, and I had tickets to the reunion, Beatles and Beyond, September 12th at the Relevant Center in Elkhorn. That's coming up after 5, so get registered for it. You ever wonder why somebody goes into a career when they just don't seem suited for it? Sometimes I think that too. Sometimes I have to do and go places and stuff, and I am super shy. That's weird. Anyway, I've got to talk to John Ford Coley a little bit later today. I'll get that posted up on my page at KGOR.com. Let's head out to the street to get a look at your traffic.
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2: Still looking pretty good on the Tuesday afternoon drive. We are accident-free so far, but we do have some slowdowns. Westbound I-80, so that's pretty heavy from the JFK on over to about 72nd Street. Kind of the usual there. Same for eastbound I-80. That's heavy past 90.

0: 6th over to 72nd. And now you're pretty slow. Westbound Dodge from 680 over past 132nd. That's a look at traffic. I'm Steve Parker.
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99.9 KGOR. I'm Lucy Chapman, and boy, you can tell the kids are back in school. I know moms and dads, you're like, yeah, we can tell. They're gone every morning. Yeah, they're gone, and they're out on the streets, a lot of them, and I'm talking about driving. I can tell from traffic, just doing that traffic report. You look at a street, look at the Dodge Expressway or the JFK, and you think, well, wow, it's moving along just fine. And so that's what you report, and like 15 seconds later, just bumper to bumper. And we'll get a check on your traffic for your afternoon drive home. Coming up in just about, maybe about 7-8 minutes.

0: 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You ever wish your phone would break? That's where I'm at today. I'll tell you more about that later. Right now, it's more important stuff. It's free stuff, and it is the Sarge and a Show. I've got Sergeant Pepper's Cafe Italian Saddle Creek for you, and a couple of tickets to the reunion, Beatles and Beyond, September 12th at the Relevant Center in Alcorn. And it's all for you, Jennifer White of La Vista. Congratulations, Jennifer. I sent you an email and you'll find everything you need to know there. I've got Toto on the way for you on the line. How about that? Toto on the line. I've got that coming up. First, let's head out to the streets, get a look at your traffic on KGOR.
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2: Checking our Tuesday afternoon drive. Have a crash working now westbound on 370 about 42nd Street. Pretty slow going getting around that. Haven't had too many problems this afternoon. Just the usual heavy stuff. Westbound Dodge from 680 now over to 144th Street. That's a look at traffic. I'm Steve Parker.
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1: Staying mostly sunny and warm Tuesday evening. Overnight, we'll have a few more clouds, maybe a hit or miss thunderstorm north of the metro. Low temperatures in the mid-70s. A small chance for a thundershower early on Wednesday, then back to mostly sunny, hot and humid with highs in the mid to upper 90s. Feels like temperatures near 100. From the First Alert 6 Weather Center, I'm Chief Meteorologist Matt Serwee.
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You ever feel like your phone would break, that it would make you happy if that happened? I kind of am right there. I have been dealing with people who will not leave me alone. And these are my friends. These are people I know. I got one group text message yesterday, was 10. And there's only three of us in this group. 10 messages. 10! It could have been said with 2. All right, listen, I'm done. Now let's just move on to Steve Perry on Omaha's Greatest Hits, 99.9 KGOR.

99.9 KGOR, Uptown Girl. It's Billy Joel. I'm Lucy Chapman, and Pat Benatar is going to hit us with our with her best shot. But first, I got to direct you to your Moment of Dog video today. It's on my page at KGOR.com. I'm Lucy Chapman. Did I say that already? Well, I've said it twice then. And pit bulls. Sometimes I think maybe we need to have a conversation about them. Yes, I know all of the sides. Anyway, go check out that video. We'll have some comments up there. Love to hear from you. Lucy at KGOR.com. It's Pat Benatar on KGOR.

0: from the biggest legends in music at the start of every hour. That's our way of saying Happy Labor Day from KGOR and from A1 United Heating, Air, and Electrical. We'll start that Friday afternoon at 3 o'clock right here on KGOR. Let's head back out to the streets, get another look at your traffic.
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2: Checking on that Tuesday afternoon drive. Pretty slow going here eastbound on I-80 from 72nd Street. That's backed up now to about center. And then westbound Dodge, that's still very slow from the 680 interchange over to about 144th Street. But no new accidents working. That's a look at traffic. I'm Steve Parker.
3: 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August storms hitting hard. Heavy rain means sewer backups and flooded basements. Omaha Drain clears it fast. 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That's omahadrain.com.
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99.9 KGOR, Eric Carmen, Hungry Eyes. I think I might be having a Mandela Effect episode. Do you know what that is? If you do not, I will tell you what it is and why I think I might be suffering from that. Coming up in just about 7 minutes on KGOR.

99.9 KGOR. So what the heck is a Mandela effect? If you are familiar with it, stand by. I'm going to explain to some of the other folks, catch them up. The Mandela effect is when you truly believe that you remember something one way and you look back on it, even if it's from that exact moment in time, and it's not what you remembered. I think the best way that people have been kind of trying to explain it is the Fruit of the Loom logo. You probably remember it with a cornucopia. Yeah, apparently it never had one. I know. I have also kind of struggled with that. Wait a minute. Are you sure? All right. Well, this one's not as dramatic, but I was looking at your weird holidays for the day. How can it be National Burnt Ends Day, Ginger Cat Appreciation Day, National Forgiveness Day? Again, I swear that was all last week. Well, I'm going to go deal with this, and you can enjoy those days tomorrow today, because it is still going on. Hang on, got Club Nouveau coming up on KGOR.

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99.9 KGOR REM, the one I love. This one goes out to the one I love. I thought that would be a great time to tell you that if you missed it, there is a message. Dolly sent us a last message. When I say us, I mean the world, not just us here at KGOR. How cool would that have been, though? 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And just take it from me. Yeah, you do. I got Twisted Sister on the way right now. Roxette on KGOR.

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